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0: country am I in?
1: It doesn't matter. It's 5 o'clock somewhere.
0: It's always on 5 in Margaritaville, come to think of it.
1: Yeah, I heard that.
0: You've been there, haven't you?
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0: I've seen your boat there.

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High heel lady spitting at the Nicky Jacks. 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
7: With an update from cknewstoday.ca, I'm Jess Monday. Chatham-Kent Public Health is reminding the public to avoid direct contact with wildlife following an increase in preventable encounters with bats and raccoons. Public health officials say that wildlife encounters are on the rise in Chatham-Kent, and a growing number of people have required rabies post-exposure prophylaxis, a series of treatments after a potential rabies exposure. Rabies is a serious viral disease that affects the nervous system and is almost always fatal once symptoms appear. The local health unit noted that cases of human rabies are rare and treatable with timely medical intervention, and says that avoiding contact with wildlife remains the best protection. The federal government is funding 6 organizations across the country in an effort to combat human trafficking and support survivors. 2 community organizations in Nova Scotia will receive money, along with groups in Vancouver, Winnipeg, Windsor, and St. John's. One of the programs focuses on Indigenous women and girls, another is trying to prevent the exploitation of newcomers, and another targets men and boys in an effort at prevention. The government says 93% of human trafficking victims who reported to police in the decade between 2014 and 2024 were women and girls. About 63% of those victims were under 25 years old. Happening in sports, in Major League Baseball, Detroit beat Kansas City 2-1 last night, and the Toronto Blue Jays took a loss against Boston 6-4. In the CFL, Calgary beat Winnipeg 52-30. Mainly sunny today with a high of 28. Tonight, mostly clear with an increase in cloudiness overnight and a low of 20. Sunday, a mix of sun and clouds with a chance for showers and a risk of thunderstorms in the afternoon with a high of 30, going down to a cloudy low of 18 with a chance for showers overnight. Monday, a mix of sun and clouds with a 40% chance for rain and a high of 31. It's currently 15 degrees. I'm Jess Monday.
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0: 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What's happening around Chatham-Kent? 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
4: With an update from cknewstoday.ca, I'm Jess Monday. Chatham-Kent Public Health is reminding the public to avoid direct contact with wildlife following an increase in preventable encounters with bats and raccoons. Public health officials say that wildlife encounters are on the rise in Chatham-Kent, and a growing number of people have required rabies post-exposure prophylaxis, a series of treatments after a potential rabies exposure. Rabies is a serious viral disease that affects the nervous system and is almost always fatal once symptoms appear. The local health unit noted that cases of human rabies are rare and treatable with timely medical intervention, and says that avoiding contact with wildlife remains the best protection. The federal government is funding six organizations across the country in an effort to combat human trafficking and support survivors. Two community organizations in Nova Scotia will receive money, along with groups in Vancouver, Winnipeg, Windsor, and St. John's. One of the programs focuses on Indigenous women and girls, another is trying to prevent the exploitation of newcomers, and another targets men and boys in an effort at prevention. The government says 93% of human trafficking victims who reported to police in the decade between 2014 and 2024 were women and girls. About 63% of those victims were under 25 years old. Happening in sports, in Major League Baseball, Detroit beat Kansas City 2-1 last night, and the Toronto Blue Jays took a loss against Boston 6-4. In the CFL, Calgary beat Winnipeg 52-30. Mainly sunny today with a high of 28. Tonight, mostly clear with an increase in cloudiness overnight and a low of 20. Sunday, a mix of sun and clouds with a chance for showers and a risk of thunderstorms in the afternoon with a high of 30, going down to a cloudy low of 18 with a chance for showers overnight. Monday, a mix of sun and clouds with a 40% chance for rain and a high of 31. It's currently 15 degrees. I'm Jess Monday.
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day, Potts Farm was a place to go. 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
9: I'm here at Parks Blueberries today on Highway 2, just east of Thamesville, because You Pick Blueberries are still on. 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
1: Here at Parks Blueberries today on Highway 2 just east of Thamesville, because You Pick Blueberries are on now. It is a beautiful day. The sun is shining. It's not too hot. It is the perfect weather to bring the family out to Parks Blueberries and get out in that field and pick those delicious and nutritious local blueberries here in your own backyard. Always a fun day, fun activity to do with the family. So if you're looking for something to do, come on out and join us today here at Parks Blueberries. Then, of course, afterwards, you can pop on into the store if you do need to cool off, because it is sunny out here. You can grab some of their new drinks that they just introduced this year, and ooh, these look delicious. A blueberry lavender twist drink and a raspberry lemon twist drink. I was here a few weeks ago, and these were flying out the door because it was a lot warmer that day, but it's a little cooler today, and it is perfect to head on out to Parks Blueberries, make the short drive, pick those blueberries, pick those raspberries as well. They have those this year, so stop on in and get all your picking done today at Parks Blueberries on Highway 2 just east of Thamesville.
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3: At Park's Blueberries today on Highway 2 just east of Thamesville, because You Pick Blueberries are on now. 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
16: With an update from cknewstoday.ca, I'm Jess Monday. Officials with the Ontario's Ministry of Natural Resources says 180 wildfires continue to burn in the northern part of the province. First Nations leaders have said that the Ontario government left communities to fend for themselves without timely support for evacuations and are calling for a public inquiry into the provincial response to the wildfires that continue to devastate swaths of forest. Earlier this week, Premier Doug Ford said his government did everything it could to respond to the wildfires. The province has said some of the blazes spread so quickly they were only seen once they were dangerously close. Essex OPP are investigating a fatal crash in the municipality of Lakeshore. At 5:50 a.m. today, emergency crews responded to a collision on West River Road between County Road 42 and Park Lane Drive. The driver of the vehicle sustained life-threatening injuries and was pronounced dead on scene. Investigators are asking anyone who may have been traveling in the area and witnessed the vehicle involved or has any relevant information or dash cam footage to contact Essex County OPP or Crime Stoppers. West Bell River Road between County Road 42 and Park Lane Drive in Bell River is currently closed while officers continue to investigate. In Major League Baseball, Detroit beat Kansas City 2-1 last night, and the Toronto Blue Jays took a loss against Boston 6-4. In the CFL, Calgary beat Winnipeg 52-30. Mainly sunny today with a high of 28. Tonight, mostly clear with an increase in cloudiness overnight and a low of 20. Sunday, a mix of sun and clouds with a chance for showers and a risk of thunderstorms in the afternoon with a high of 30, going down to a low of 18 with a chance for showers overnight. Monday, a mix of sun and clouds with a 40% chance for rain and a high of 31. It's currently 18 degrees. I'm Jess Monday.
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1: I'm here at Parks Blueberries today on Highway 2, just east of Thamesville, and I'm literally out in the field picking blueberries right now because there's no way I can come to Parks during the summer when you pick blueberries are on and not pick some to take home myself. I picked an entire pail by myself in probably about 45 minutes, so picking is great. The sun is shining. It's getting a little warm now, but it's not too bad. The weather is absolutely beautiful. It's perfect to coming out here to Parks Blueberries today and pick some blueberries. The picking is great, as I said, and then afterwards I'm about to go head in and cool down and maybe grab a little drink, maybe a little snack, some lunch, a pie to take home with me later on. There's so much to do here at Parks Blueberries, and not just picking your own blueberries. They've got pick your own raspberries on now here as well. So it's a great time to get stocked up. 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So join us today here at Parks Blueberries on Highway 2, just east of Thamesville.
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1: Here at Parks Blueberries today on Highway 2 just east of Thamesville, and I'm just about to leave the field from picking blueberries. Took me about 45 minutes to pick an entire pail by myself.

0: The picking is great. They've got two varieties that they're picking, Northland Blue Crop. Probably hear the train there in the background. And it's a great day. The sun is shining. It's not too hot. It's perfect weather. There's a slight breeze out here in the field to cool you off. So it's the perfect day to come on out and pick your own blueberries. They've got pick your own raspberries on now too. So another thing that you can come and pick. And then afterwards, make sure you head on into the store and take home some of those delicious baked goods that they make with the blueberries that are grown right here at Parks Blueberries. The pie of the month is blueberry custard. It is absolutely delicious. Highly recommend it. 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Maybe you're a little busy today. 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So stop on in at Parks Blueberries today, Highway 2, just east of Thamesville.
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3: Here at Parks Blueberries today on Highway 2, just east of Thamesville. 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Northland's a little sweeter. Blue Crop's got a little bit more of a tang to it. 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If you don't want to pick, not to worry. 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Whether it's blueberries, raspberries, they've also got some blackberries in there as well. And then you can, you know, just grab some lunch, maybe some baked goods to take home with you. So many different things for you to do. A little bit of shopping here, of course, at Parks Blueberries. They've got you covered. Another thing they have, too, in the frozen section, they've got frozen meals. Those are perfect for those busy nights when you don't want to make anything, but you still want a delicious and nutritious homemade meal. 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As You Pick is on now, Highway 2, just east of Thamesville.
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9: With an update from cknewstoday.ca, I'm Jess Monday. Officials with the Ontario's Ministry of Natural Resources says 180 wildfires continue to burn in the northern part of the province. First Nations leaders have said that the Ontario government left communities to fend for themselves without timely support for evacuations and are calling for a public inquiry into the provincial response to the wildfires that continue to devastate swaths of forest. Earlier this week, Premier Doug Ford said his government did everything it could good to respond to the wildfires. The province has said some of the blazes spread so quickly they were only seen once they were dangerously close. Essex OPP are investigating a fatal crash in the municipality of Lakeshore. At 5:50 a.m. today, emergency crews responded to a collision on West River Road between County Road 42 and Park Lane Drive. The driver of the vehicle sustained life-threatening injuries and was pronounced dead on scene. Investigators are asking anyone who may have been traveling in the area and witnessed the vehicle involved or has any relevant information or dash cam footage to contact Essex County OPP or Crime Stoppers. West Bell River Road between County Road 42 and Park Lane Drive in Bell River is currently closed while officers continue to investigate. In Major League Baseball, Detroit beat Kansas City 2-1 last night, and the Toronto Blue Jays took a loss against Boston 6-4. In the CFL, Calgary beat Winnipeg 52-30. Mainly sunny today with a high of 28. Tonight, mostly clear with an increase in cloudiness overnight and a low of 20. Sunday, a mix of sun and clouds with a chance for showers and a risk of thunderstorms in the afternoon with a high of 30, going down to a low of 18 with a chance for showers overnight. Monday, a mix of sun and clouds with a 40% chance for rain and a high of 31. It's currently 18 degrees. I'm Jess Monday.
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2: I'm here at Parks Blueberries on Highway 2, just east of Thamesville today. And we're here because You Pick Blueberries are on now. This is your chance to come on out here and pick those blueberries fresh from the field. Picking two different varieties out there today. They've got Northland and they've got Blue Crop. So I was out there picking earlier. As I've been saying, it took about 45 minutes to pick an entire pail of blueberries. So there's lots out there for you to choose from. Then you can cool off by coming inside here and maybe you can grab a little bit of lunch. Yes, we are coming up on lunch here at Parks Blueberries. They got their full menu here in the cafe, but they've also got some great lunch specials today, including the pea meal bacon mushroom melt or the turkey ranch wrap that comes with soup or salad. And then, of course, they've got all your favorites that you know and love, the quiche, the pizza, the soup, some refreshed salad. 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I just had the raspberry lemon twist. Oh, so good. A perfect way to cool off after picking blueberries. So come on out and pick those blueberries today at Parks Blueberries, Highway 2, just east of Thamesville.
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1: Here at Parks Blueberries today on Highway 2 just east of Tensville, because You Pick Blueberries are on now. 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They freeze great, perfect for smoothies, muffins, any other baking that you're going to do throughout the year. Always a fun little adventure. You know, you take your picture, see how much taller you've gotten this year. You get the wagon ride out to the field to go and pick the blueberries. It's a real fun adventure. Perfect day to do it today. We've got some clouds rolling in here, which is perfect. The sun is shining. It's a great day to come and pick blueberries and then, of course, pop into the store and grab some of those delicious baked goods that Parks Blueberries is known for. Their pie of the month is blueberry custard, but of course, they've got the scones that are all-time favorites here. Love those. But there's also muffins. They've got lots of different pies that you can purchase as well. So lots of things for you to choose from today here at Parks Blueberry. So stop on in and check it out on Highway 2, just east of Thamesville.
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2: I'm here at Parks Blueberries today on Highway 2, just east of Thamesville. 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I was out there earlier. It's always a fun little adventure, and the weather is beautiful. 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
13: With an update from cknewstoday.ca, I'm Jess Monday. Essex OPP are investigating a fatal crash in the municipality of Lakeshore. At 3:50 this morning, emergency crews responded to a crash on West River Road between County Road 42 and Park Lane Drive. The driver of the vehicle sustained life-threatening injuries and was pronounced dead on scene. Investigators are asking anyone who may have been traveling in the area and witnessed the vehicle involved in the collision or has any relevant information, such as dash cam footage, to contact the Essex County OPP or Crime Stoppers. West Bell River Road between County Road 42 and Park Lane Drive in Bell River is currently closed while officers continue to investigate. Chatham-Kent Public Health is reminding the public to avoid direct contact with wildlife following an increase in preventable encounters with bats and raccoons. Public health officials say that wildlife encounters are on the rise in Chatham-Kent, and a growing number of people have required rabies post-exposure prophylaxis, a series of treatments after a potential rabies exposure. Rabies is a serious viral disease that affects the nervous system and is almost always fatal once symptoms appear. The local health unit noted that cases of human rabies are rare and treatable with timely medical intervention, but says that avoiding contact with wildlife remains the best protection. Happening in sports, in Major League Baseball, the Tigers face Kansas just after 1 this afternoon, and the Blue Jays are up against Boston just after 4. In the CFL, Toronto plays BC at 7, and in the WNBA All-Star Game, Team Coop plays Team Spoon at 8:30. Mainly sunny today with a high of 28, tonight mostly clear with an increase in cloudiness overnight and a low of 20. Sunday, a mix of sun and clouds with a chance for showers and a risk of thunderstorms in the afternoon with a high of 30, going down to a cloudy low of 18 with a chance for showers overnight. Monday, a mix of sun and clouds with a 40% chance for rain and a high of 31. It's currently 24 degrees. I'm Jess Monday.
0: Big Country.

Hi, it's Cordell Green, ready to count down the 20 biggest country songs in the entire continent once again. Morgan Wallen going for his third week in a row at number one with Don't Wait. But those coming up right behind him include Luke Combs, Taylor Swift, Kane Brown, Kenny Chesney, and Bailey Zimmerman, not to mention himself, his collaboration with Ella Langley. Meanwhile, on our journey to number one, we'll hear a couple of recently released songs, a new track from Jason Aldean, and a new song from Canada's Savannah Jade. We'll get to the story behind a number one song from country's past from Billy Currington, and we'll reveal the top song this week on the All-Canadian Country Chart. First, though, we get things going with this week's only debut, making its first appearance on the survey at number 20. This is Dan and Shay, and Say So, on the Big Country Countdown.

0: The Big Country Countdown. All right, let's review our first few songs that launched this week's survey. Debuting at number 20 on the survey, Dan and Shay and Say So. That was followed by Lauren Elena and Chase Matthew with All My Exes, spending a second week at number 19. And the song we just heard from Zach Top, South of Sanity, spending another week at number 18. It just cannot seem to move out of that position. In the meantime, Zach was on stage at a show in Montana the other day when he debuted a new song. This could be his next single. It's called Good Girls and Cowboys.
1: Well, we got a fun surprise for you tonight. How would you like to hear a brand new song coming out in a couple of weeks?

0: There you go, that new song from Zach Top coming out on August 21st. Well, some time ago, Lainey Wilson was working on a new song in a studio that's now owned by John Mayer. And she had a song clip on her phone of a song she was working on that she thought really needed something a little extra. That little extra being John Mayer himself. They got together on socials last month to talk a little bit about how the collaboration came to be.
1: I knew that the solo section specifically in the song needed to sound like a conversation. It needed to have that soul, just like it needed to feel like another story within a story. Of course, you were at the top of my list of somebody who could make that happen, and you happened to be there that day.
0: John says as soon as he heard the song, he knew just the guitar licks to add to it. It's Lainey Wilson with John Mayer on guitar. This is Phone Keys Wallet on the Big Country Countdown.

0: The Big Country Countdown, spending another week at number 15. That is MacArthur from Hardy, Eric Church, Morgan Wallen, and Tim McGraw, who recently started a new tradition out on tour, his pawn shop guitar tour, where he stops in every city and has his team go out to a pawn shop and buy a guitar.
1: In every city that we play in, we decided to go to a pawn shop and get a guitar. And we're going to start some kid out tonight on their journey with their pawn shop guitar. And this little young lady...

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2: 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Make

It's Cordell Green with another story behind a number one song in country music history. Today, we go back in time for a song written by Bobby Braddock and Troy Jones. Between the two of them, Bobby and Troy had such hits under their belts as George Jones' He Stopped Loving Her Today, Toby Keith's I Want to Talk About Me, Tracy Lawrence's Time Marches On, and Billy Currington's Pretty Good at Drinking Beer. Troy Jones told the story of how this song came to be. One day, he was out for a country ride in Alabama looking for inspiration, and he started thinking about Ben Franklin's famous quote that nothing in this world can be certain except death and taxes. But since that doesn't make for a great country song, he started thinking about other things that were also certainties in life. He came up with three things and immediately headed home and wrote a song. Well, at least the first verse of the song, plus a melody. And he took them into a songwriting session with Bobby Braddock the following week. It was Bobby's idea to have that twist at the end of this song, the kicker. It eventually ended up in front of Billy Currington. Ironically, Billy too was driving in a truck around the countryside when he popped it into his player and had to listen to it. Billy said as soon as he heard the song title, without even hearing the song, he knew he was going to record it. He'd been waiting for a song like that for a very long time to fall into his hands. The only problem was, when he went back to his label and told them what song he wanted to record, they said, don't even think about that one. We're hearing that George Strait, Kenny Chesney, and Alan Jackson all have an interest in recording it. But Billy didn't give up, and a month later, he checked back in one more time. Turns out that all the A-list stars ended up passing on it. So Billy headed into the studio and recorded it for his album, Little Bit of Everything. It would eventually become his third number one song and received two Grammy nominations and an ACM nomination. To This Week in 2009 for Billy Currington and People Are Crazy on the Big Country Countdown.

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1: Here at Park's Blueberries today on Highway 2, just east of Thamesville, because You Pick Blueberries are on now. This is the perfect opportunity to get out here. It's a lovely day. The sun is shining. We've got a nice little breeze outside here. It's the perfect time to get out in the field and pick those delicious and nutritious blueberries that are grown right here at Park's Blueberries. These are great. This is the time you want to get stocked up on them. 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And if you don't want to head out into the field, but you still want to take advantage of those delicious blueberries, they have them already picked in the store. 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They've got those already picked in the store. And then maybe pick up a pie or some baked goods. 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It's delicious. You're going to want to check that one out. You can get it by the slice, get a whole pie to take home with you. So that's all happening here today at Park's Blueberries on Highway 2, just east of Thamesville.
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0: The big country countdown. We heard from Luke Bryan a few songs ago with Country and She Knows It, spending a second week at 14. John Morgan, who's going to be opening up for Cole Swindell at the Hogs for Hospice concert this Friday in southwestern Ontario in Leamington, held at number 13 with Kid Myself. And the song we just heard, Megan Maroney's most recent number one, Beautiful Things, dropped another three to number 12. Megan recently participating in a Cosmo interview session where they gave her a bunch of questions, just random questions to answer.
1: What's a zodiac sign you would never date? I don't know much about that. I do know that I'm a Libra, so the whole balance thing, and I do understand that, but I heard Geminis are bad. Honestly, if I had my phone, I could like look up some of my ex's birthdays and like let you know that way. If there's a bad one, I probably have dated them though. What's the most country thing about you? When I start drinking, my accent turns up to like I feel like I have a pretty neutral speaking accent, and then second I get a little tipsy, it's just like, you can't even understand what I'm saying. Kenny calls me Loretta because whenever I get drunk, I'm like, what the hell y'all are doing over there? It gets crazy and loud. What's the wildest fan interaction you've had? I was at the beach like a couple weekends ago. These sweet girls like wanted a picture with me, but I was going to the bathroom and she told my security guard, I'll just go in there with her. It was like a one stall thing, you know, like it was a one person. It's like, love your eagerness. But
0: the bathroom's gotta be off limits, right? Gotta be. All right, let's keep it rolling. Here's George Burge with Luke Bryan. This is Ride, Ride, Ride, spending a second week at number 11 on the Big Country Countdown.

0: The Big Country Countdown. Well, this is a testament to both country music and Jason Aldean's longevity. But that song, his most recent number one on the country chart, Don't Tell On Me, which this week drops 3 to number 9 here on the Big Country Countdown, just became his first ever top 10 hit on Billboard's all-genre radio chart. And before that, we heard from Stella Lefty with her big breakthrough song, Boston. It was the week's biggest climber, catapulting 6 spots to land at number 10. By the way, Stella Lefty, she comes from a very wealthy family. Her dad is a billionaire. He's the co-founder of Groupon, the discount e-commerce marketplace. I wonder if she got her first guitar on a discount. Only 8 songs to go. Can Morgan Wallen make it 3 weeks in a row at number one with Don't We? We'll find out later in the survey. In the meantime, we've got the latest single from a Quebec artist on the way next. It could be Canada's next big thing. You'll hear it right here on the Big Country Countdown.
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2: Coming to you one last time from Parks Blueberries on Highway 2, just east of Thamesville. You Pick Blueberries are on now. They're picking 2 different varieties today. And this is a beautiful weekend to get out there and check out Parks Blueberries and take advantage of the lovely weather to head out in the field. They got a lovely breeze out here. And the blueberry field is absolutely stacked full of blueberries just waiting for you to come and pick them. 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They've got it all here at Parks Blueberries on Highway 2 just east of Thamesville. They're open 7 days a week now, 8 a.m. until 6 p.m. So yes, you can come out on Sunday and get those blueberries picked as well. And, you know, take home some delicious baked goods while you're at it, or grab a box of blueberries if you don't want to pick. So that's all happening here at Parks Blueberries on Highway 2 just east of Thamesville.
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0: The Big Country Countdown. Let's review our last few songs. We heard from Kenny Chesney and Carry On some songs ago, spending a second week at number 8. That was followed by Corey Kent and Co Wetzel dropping 4 to 7 with Rocky Mountain Low. And that was followed by Kane Brown with Woman, enjoying one of the bigger climbs this week, up 4 to number 6. Kane, by the way, just introduced his own line of camping gear through Coleman. He now has his own branded limited edition cooler, camp chair, and blanket. He says he's been using Coleman products since childhood, and they bring back a lot of fond memories of camping. And that brings us to the song we just heard from Taylor Swift, I Knew It, I Knew You, moving up 2 to number 5. Brad Paisley the other day in an interview giving some details about the cat and mouse game of being invited to Taylor Swift's wedding back on July 3rd. He says none of the guests knew officially where the venue was until just a couple of days before. And despite all the hoopla and the big venue and all the names in attendance, he was surprised at how not pretentious it was. And he was honored to be there not only because she gave a huge donation the week of the wedding to his personal charity that he runs with his wife Kimberly, but she wanted him there because he played such a role in the start of her musical career. She got to open up for him on tour back in 2007. Well, we already heard Jason Aldean's most recent number one here on the countdown as it slowly makes its way down the survey, but he just sent his next single to country radio, and you'll hear it next as this week's big breakout song of the week on the Big Country Countdown.
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0: All right, it's time for our big breakout song of the week. It's a new track from Jason Aldean.
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2: Anytime soon off the new album, it's, you know, the song that kind of kickstarts the album. Really cool. Just something that we haven't, you know, I feel like that's a sound we haven't really dabbled in much. Kind of got a little throwback to Ronnie Millsap, which I love. And basically, this guy was just saying he's in trouble because they ain't going to run out of whiskey anytime soon. And he's got a heartache to get over. So one of my favorite songs on the record. That's why I put it number one to kick it off and kind of set the tone for the album.
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0: The Big Country Countdown. All right, let's review our last few songs. A few songs ago, we heard from Bailey Zimmerman with Chevy Silverado. It inched up one to number four. That was followed by Luke Combs and Be By You. And the song we just heard from Ella Langley and Morgan Wallen, I Can't Love You Anymore, stayed at number two for a second week. This past week, Morgan Wallen found out that his Still the Problem tour is on pace to gross more than $500 million from the 23 shows on tap for this year. If it reaches that total, it'll become the first country tour to cross the $500 million mark, and likely the biggest tour of any artist of any genre in music this year. Morgan also in the news this week because he got a really odd gift from his opening act of the last couple of years, Gavin Adcock. Gavin wanted to get Morgan a thank you gift for having him out on tour as his opener, but he couldn't think of what to get a guy as rich as Morgan Wallen. So he had something made. A taxidermied, Frankenstein-type creature made of various animals, and it kind of looks like a Pokemon Tasmanian devil. All the unusual body parts are attached to the rear of a deer. A deer rear. A deer ear?
1: So most of y'all know I've been opening up for Morgan Wallen over the past couple years, and I wanted to get him something for an end of tour gift. We're playing our last show here in Baltimore with him, and I thought to myself, what should I get somebody that can get anything in the world they want to by themselves? I've been calling this thing right here Rufus. And it's a buck mount made into a little critter with some eagle claws, some turkey feet, and some bull horns on the top. Got a little hanger here on the back. Can't wait to see what he thinks.
0: All right, just one song to go, but first let's find out what the top song is this week on the All-Canadian Country Chart. Well, after we whittle away all the non-Canadians on the Canadian country chart, we see one name at the very top, and that is Tyler Joe Miller from Surrey, British Columbia, who broke through back in 2019 with his debut song Pillow Talkin'. He followed it up with another number one song, I Would Be Over Me Too. He became the first indie artist in country music to have two number one songs to launch his career on the Canadian country chart. He's continued to enjoy huge success and has earned multiple CCMA and Juno Award nominations along the way. His latest top 10 hit on the Canadian country chart is about trying to get over someone but finding that a few drinks pulls you right back into the memories and the emotions you were trying to escape in the first place. We've got the number one country song in all of North America in just moments, but right now this is Tyler Joe Miller and Under the Influence, this week's top song on the All-Canadian Country Chart.

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3: Well, my friends, on Friday, Morgan Wallen sent his latest single to country radio. It's called Been By Now. It's about a relationship reaching the point where one person realizes that if the other person were ever truly going to leave, it probably would have happened already. Here's a sneak preview.
4: He's

There you go. New from Morgan Wallen, Bean by Now. I'm sure we'll feature it next week as our big breakout song of the week, and probably not too long from now, making its first appearance on the Top 20 officially. In the meantime, Morgan three-peats this week. His third week in a row at number one with Don't We. I'm Cordell Green. Take care, and thanks for listening to the Big Country Countdown.

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0: 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What's happening around Chatham Kent? 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